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Rocking with ZZ Top, I'm Dr. John. 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How about some Foo Fighters?

0: 106.1 WTAK. Dream on from Aerosmith. I'm Dr. John. Hope you all had a great weekend. You get anything accomplished this weekend? Yeah, I crossed a few things off my to-do list. How about you? I wanted to have some fun, too. And the average person says they'd want 17 extra hours per week to devote to having fun, if that's at all possible. That's about 2.4 more hours per day. Problem is, of course, who has the time to have more fun? And what kind of more fun would we have, or what would we want, if we had 2.4 more hours per day? You know what the number one answer was? Watching TV. We don't get enough of that already? How about see family or friends, or dine out, or enjoy outdoor activities? Follow personal hobbies, or play games. That all sounds good.
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1: Band that always finds a way to keep busy, Def Leppard. 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
1: Mr. John Mellencamp, and he'll be doing that hits tour this year, playing all his hits like that one, Hurts So Good. Coming up next, the Red Hot Chili Peppers. And I'll also let you know, next time you could win $1,000.
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1: 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Memorial Day weekend is next weekend. To get you ready, we've got more money to give away all week, starting tomorrow morning at 9 a.m. First keyword of the week, we'd like to put a grand in your hand.

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1: 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Soul tune done by the Crowes and War with Low Rider. And after War, I'm going to play you some Guns N' Roses. And after Guns N' Roses, I'm going to tell you how you could go see Lynyrd Skynyrd and Foreigner in the city of your choice.
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106.1 WTAK. The film that features Green Day as a key plot point has undergone a second name change and now has a release date. The project was first called New Year's Rev and it was changed to Nimrods last month. Its full title now, Nimrods, a Green Day comedy, is due in theaters on August 14th.

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1: Dee
0: Snider and his band Twisted Sister. We're not going to take it. I'm Dr. John. It's Sunday night, next weekend, Memorial Day weekend. The unofficial start of summer, but it's way more than that. It's more a day to remember fallen soldiers. That should be primary in your mind. The Heroes Project, reminding Americans how to mark the day with respect. Pay your respects at national cemeteries, war memorials, or local veterans' cemeteries. Many communities have parades featuring veterans, military units, and local organizations. Go out and see a parade. And in accordance with tradition, fly the U.S. flag at half-staff from dawn until noon, and at 3 o'clock local time, observe a national moment of remembrance, a brief pause to reflect and honor the fallen next weekend. 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
1: Bon Jovi's You Give Love a Bad Name. I'm Dr. John. This is a song, if you go to a sporting event anywhere, anytime, you're probably going to hear it. White Stripes, Seven Nation Army.

0: This is Huntsville's Rock Station, 106.1 WTAK. Zeppelin's Rock and Roll, Sunday night. I'm Dr. John. This has been a weekend of graduations for some, college and some high schools. And, you know, think about the teachers. 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

1061 WTAK. Great Tom Petty, you don't know how it feels. This is Dr. John with Metallica, who over 4th of July weekend will not be in the United States celebrating America's 250th birthday. They will be in London

the 70s, raised in the 80s, still kicking ass in the 90s. 106.1 WTAK, Huntsville's only classic rock station.

This is Huntsville's Rock Station, 106.1 WTAK. Pete Townsend, his bandmate Roger Daltrey, is going to be doing one more solo tour of the U.S. You know, the Who last year played their final tour of the States, and Roger Daltrey, off and on over the course of years, has done solo tours, and this one, he says, is probably going to be his last one. A Great Night Out tour is what he's calling it, and he's doing a bunch of cities, including dates in Arizona and California. He's going to do three shows in Vegas. He's going to wrap the whole thing up, and I would love to see Roger Daltrey at this venue. Final tour, Nashville, Tennessee, Ryman Auditorium. How cool would that be? Huntsville's Rock Station, 106.1 WTAK. Hope you all have had a great weekend. How about you start your week with more money in your wallet? 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

106.1 WTAK. They call him the master of the Stratocaster. I just call him a great guitarist. Jimi Hendrix. Hey, Joe.

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You know, I play that song, Money Talks by AC/DC, and you know what I'm going to be talking about. Free money. We want to put a grand in your hand. You've heard us talk about it. We're into our final week of giving away the cash. So make sure you take a shot at this starting tomorrow morning at 9 a.m. We'll give you a keyword, enter it on our website, and you've got a shot to win $1,000. This is Huntsville's Rock Station, 106.1 WTAK. Played in Dallas last night, and then they're heading back to Vegas this fall. Eagles, Hotel California.

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1: Here's a band that just scored big, the Red Hot Chili Peppers. 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
1: Sabbath and Iron Man, I'm Dr. John. Next weekend, Memorial Day weekend, you're gearing up for it, getting out of work a little bit early this week, maybe getting ahead on the celebration Wednesday or Thursday and leaving town. Top cities, according to AAA, top destinations to go for Memorial Day weekend include Seattle, New York, and Orlando, Florida. And they're saying that they're projecting 45 million Americans will travel at least 50 miles from home between May 21st and the 25th for the Memorial Day holiday.
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1: Had a great weekend. 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
1: Hey there, I'm Dr. John. That's Journey. They extended their tour for another 40 dates they announced this year, even 100 on their Final Frontier tour, faithfully from Journey. I want to share this story with you before I get out of here tonight. This is, I don't know, I heard about this and I thought, wow, I can't believe this. But, you know, in this world, anything's possible. A mother on Instagram is going viral for explaining how she learned about Car Ranch. What's that? Well, she wants you to know what's going on there. She said her family was having dinner and her 17-year-old daughter asked for ranch dressing. The mother apologized and said they were out. And the daughter said she couldn't eat it without ranch. So the daughter excused herself and left the house. The mother assumed she was driving to the store, but nope, came right back inside with a packet of ranch that was in her car. The daughter said she just remembered she had Car Ranch from a fast food place a while back. The mother freaked out and asked how long it was in her car. Daughter said, maybe months, and just went ahead and ate it. Unbelievable.
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is Huntsville's Rock Station, 106.1 WTAK. Hope the weekend was great. We are back and rocking on this Monday as we go from Poison to Van Halen.

0: This is Huntsville's Rock Station, 106.1 WTAK. Rocking out some GNR on the third shift. I hope you had a fantastic weekend. We're back to work on this Monday morning. It's the Red Eye Rock Lounge radio show. 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

Huntsville's Rock Station, 106.1 WTAK. You know, Mondays aren't so bad because the cash contest is back today. That's right. Throughout the day today, we'll give you keywords. When you get one, you go to our website, you send it to us, and you might walk away with $1,000 today. It starts up this morning.

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1: 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Let's try to win some money today. The cash contest is back on this Monday. Your first keyword for $1,000 is coming up later on this morning.

This is Huntsville's Rock Station, 106.1 WTAK. If you own a bar or restaurant and your trivia night is losing steam, the next bar trend may be nude drawing. I kid you not, the story is next.

0: 1061 WTAK. The Washington Post had this article online saying that the hippest new event popping up at the nightclubs across the city is a thing called New Drawing and New Drawing Nights. One event in Washington, D.C. is called Kink and Draw. Another is called Naked Friends. It's understandable if you've never heard of anything like this, because I haven't, and I've been going to bars forever. But the bar figure drawing scene is fairly new, and it's taking over in some places for trivia night.
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There's a new survey that's on YouGov's website about AI. And one thing they asked people, and one out of five, 20%, said that they would let AI shop for them, even without their final approval. There is no way.

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1: 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Great way to kick off the week, winning some money today. That's right, the cash contest is back on this Monday. Your first keyword, $4,000 later on this morning.

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That's a damn good sandwich, man. Anyway, your first chance to win is coming up later on this morning.

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0: Huntsville's Rock Station 106.1 WTAK. Pretty impressive video I want to share with you on the show here. If you want to look it up online, there's a 96-year-old grandmother who still goes out and gardens every day at her house. And she has a dog named Chewy. Chewy is 150 pounds. He's a big boy. Well, she gardens with Chewy because she'll tell Chewy where she wants a hole, and Chewy digs the hole. And the video's online.
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0: This is Huntsville's Rock Station, 106.1 WTAK. Graduation's happening right now. Summer vacation's right around the corner. How you doing on spending money for that summer vacation? We can definitely help you out here. Our cash contest is back on this Monday. Your first $1,000 keyword on the radio is coming up later on this morning.

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This is Huntsville's Rock Station, 106.1 WTAK. Chance for you to win some money on this Monday. 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Your first $1,000 keywords happening this morning.

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1: We've been talking on the show about our cash contest, winning $1,000, using some of that for a summer vacation. This list just came out. The most expensive tourist destinations for a family summer vacation. Number five is Miami, then Key West. Santa Barbara, California comes in number three, New York City two, and believe it or not, Anchorage, Alaska at number one.
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1: 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Money is back today. Mondays aren't so bad. Cash contest is back today. That's right. Your first keyword for $1,000 coming up later on this morning.

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0: 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Like, all the songs are great, but in their opinion, except for one. 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

0: Huntsville's Rock Station 106.1 WTAK. Scorpions, going back to Las Vegas in September and October. You asked me for the Scorpions tonight, so let's do it.
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0: 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Tell you what, kicking off the week and winning $1,000 sounds really good to me. I wish I could play. You can, though. You can try to win some money today on this Monday. The cash keywords are back. They're worth $1,000, and your first one's coming up this morning.

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1: Eagles just wrapped up some stadium shows. They played Arlington, Texas back on Saturday, and they have announced they've booked some more dates in Vegas at Sphere. Just as Don Henley was saying on CBS that the Eagles, this might be their final year. I guess not yet. They've got two dates in September and four coming up in November at Sphere in Vegas.
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0: This is Huntsville's Rock Station, 106.1 WTAK. 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There's a new credit card scam called ghost tapping. This is where thieves use cheap card readers, bump into you, which can trigger a wireless transaction from a chip, credit card, or a mobile wallet. 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

is Huntsville's Rock Station, 106.1 WTAK. Hey, Mondays aren't so bad. The cash contest is back today. That's right, $1,000 keywords that will start up this morning and run throughout the day. And when you get one, go to our website and send it to us. You might walk away with some money.

0: This is Huntsville's Rock Station, 106.1 WTAK. So by now, you're probably well aware that the Rolling Stones have a brand new studio album coming out on July 10th called Foreign Tongues, and they've started, you know, letting a few tunes out. There is a song on there called In the Stars, and they just put a music video out that goes with it. If you want to check it out, kind of interesting. It's utilizing what appears to be computer-generated younger versions of the Stones. Compare and contrast. The Stones, timeless, taking advantage of and utilizing AI. My, oh my.
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0: 106.1 WTAK. Hey, good morning. It's Pat Lynch coming off the weekend. Hope yours was solid. Mine's always good, and good right into Monday, by the way. I mean, I come in here and play tunes and, you know, talk about crazy stuff that's going on in the world. I can't beat it. But there is one part of Monday that I dread. I refer to it as opening Pandora's box, opening email for the first time after the weekend on Monday morning. Now, if you use email extensively where you work, you probably have noticed there's a couple of coworkers who just can't help themselves over the weekend, and they're working away, firing things off so it'll be in your inbox when you first get there on Monday. Right? Yeah, yeah. It's like, can we maybe reevaluate that approach, folks, and just let's ease into Mondays when it goes to the email thing, all right? Come on now.
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1061 WTAK. Hey, what's up? I'm Pat Lynch. Good morning. Welcome to Monday. Looks like the folks over at PETA, the People for the Ethical Treatment of Animals, are angry at a well-known athlete. That athlete would be one George Kittle of the 49ers, their tight end, who was injured last year, been rehabbing. Hopefully we'll get to see George this year. Love watching him play. I like his pizza commercials, too. Those are funny as hell. What did George do to piss off PETA? His wife, come in here, please.

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0: 106.1 WTAK. You know, a lot of us getting very excited about America 250 coming up, celebrating 250 years of this great country. Yes, we have our ups and downs. Yes, we have our differences. Don't know about you. I wouldn't trade it to live anywhere else. And I honestly mean that from the heart. That said, the U.S. News and World Report Best Countries in the World list was just released. I don't think much of us here in the United States, we're not even in the top 10. Not even in the top 10. We come in at number 18. The only number one we came in one category, culture and tourism. Okay, fine. Switzerland lands at the top, followed by Denmark. Oh, all the Scandinavian countries. Okay. Well, I know another one that we're probably number one at. Pick any of these other countries ahead of us in the best countries in the world. I bet you we could clobber each and every one of them and take their lunch money.
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Huntsville's rock station, 106.1 WTAK. So we know Billy Idol will be inducted in the Rock and Roll Hall of Fame later this year. He's also going to be recognized at the upcoming American Music Awards with a Lifetime Achievement Award that is happening on May 25th.

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106.1 WTAK. All right, hey, it's Pat Lynch. About time for me to bolt on out of here for this Monday. Keep it here, though. Keep rocking on the job. You might be $1,000 to the good. Grand in your hand. Cash contest giveaways continue. 8 more of them to go. Yeah. 10 o'clock. That's when the next keyword will air. You use that sometime during the hour through the contest tab in our free iHeartRadio app or through the station website. Plug those in each hour. We're going to randomly pick someone each go around to win $1,000 and put a grand in your hand.

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0: This is Huntsville's Rock Station, 106.1 WTAK. Purple Haze from Jimi Hendrix. Well, now that it's a Monday, it's a weekday, it's a workday, and that means a grand in your hand is back. Now, a week from today is Memorial Day, so that means Memorial Day weekend is coming up this weekend. So you might want to make some plans, right? But travel's expensive. Well, if you win $1,000, you can travel next weekend or do something fun or maybe a home improvement for the summertime. So you got 9 chances. We started last hour at 9 o'clock. We'll go to 5. As soon as you hear the keyword top of the hour, just enter it on our website and you could win $1,000. It's Maria Melito and I got Tom Petty coming up next.
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1: Dude looks like a lady from Aerosmith. Well, another keyword's coming up top of the hour. 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Have fun. Enjoy it. 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

0: This is Huntsville's Rock Station, 106.1 WTAK. It's the end of the world as we know it from REM. Well, we want you to see Chicago and Styx on their 2026 The Windy Cities Tour, and you get to pick the city. 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

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I hope you're having a wonderful Monday. We have another keyword for you coming up in just a few minutes. Your chance at winning $1,000. Here's BOC.

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106.1 WTAK. Boy, you know, so many things are, I like to call, a money grab. Why did that happen? Oh, it was just an excuse for someone to get some money. Well, apparently the Knight Rider replica car that's sitting in a museum in Chicago got a ticket from New York City. I'll tell you more about it in just about 15 minutes.

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To the 90s and 2000s. 106.1 WTAK, Huntsville's Classic Rock.

0: This is Huntsville's Rock Station, 106.1 WTAK. Urgent from a foreigner. So the night, did you hear about this over the weekend? So the Knight Rider replica car, it's at the Volvo Museum in Chicago, where it's been sitting. The car's been sitting there. Well, apparently it got a $50 traffic ticket from New York City. So, yo, New York City, that's a money grab, because you know that car has been sitting in a museum and no way was it in traffic in New York City.
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Huntsville's Rock Station 106.1 WTAK. We have another keyword for you coming in just a few minutes because we're going till 5 o'clock, so you can win a grand in your hand. Here's Come Down from Bush.

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That's grand.

1061 WTAK. If I can make your Monday a little bit better, use the talkback mic and leave me a request for something. Adam left a message and asked for Steppenwolf. Here's Magic Carpet Ride.

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Huntsville's Rock Station 106.1 WTAK. So they say life imitates art sometimes, right? Well, one of the actors on Ted Lasso is actually going to play professional soccer. Have you heard about this? It's so cool. I'll tell you more about it in just about 15 minutes.

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Rock of the 70s, 80s, and 90s lives here. 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I wanna-

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Minutes away from another keyword, your chance at winning $1,000. What a great way to start the work week, right? If you win. All right. Well, here's AC/DC.

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Huntsville's Rock Station 106.1 WTAK. As we head towards Memorial Day weekend, I know I'm scratching my head that it's so early this year, but the good news is we have keywords for you going until 5 o'clock so you could win a grand in your hand. You're the Cranberries.

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0: This is Huntsville's Rock Station, 106.1 WTAK. Sweet Dreams from the Eurythmics. Well, Guaranteed Human, daydreaming is what I meant to say, about winning $1,000. Now, there's lots of things you can do if you won $1,000. Let's see. You can make plans for Memorial Day weekend, or you can make some plans for the summer, or maybe there's a concert that you have your eyes on and you want to buy those tickets, or maybe you want to make some home improvements. Maybe your pool needs some improvements for the summertime, or you need a new barbecue. Whatever it is that you want to do, we want to help you out, and that's why we're giving you those 9 chances today at winning $1,000. So don't forget, we're going to 5. As soon as you hear the keyword, enter it on our website.
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Station 106.1 WTAK. Thank you for letting us be a part of your workday, as you are a part of ours, and we thank you for that. It's Maria Melito with Pearl Jam, and you're minutes away from another keyword, so you can win a grand in your hand.

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and Losing My Religion. 106.1 WTAK. Ozzy Osbourne, also Alice in Chains, AC/DC. We'll throw in the Steve Miller Band and some Poison, all coming up in this first hour of the Freak Daddy Show. Hope you had a great weekend. We'll talk about some of it today, as always, that we do on Mondays. But first, let's kick things off. Ram Jam. Here's Black Betty.

0: 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We run on tacos. 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

The Rocket City Trash Pandas back for a homestand this week. Rumor has it that yours truly, Freak Daddy, will be throwing out a pitch on Friday. So I will see what happens. I need to get my arm warmed up. TrashPandasBaseball.com is a website to find out more information. Also, to get those tickets, TP, the letter TP, TIX.com. That's how you get your tickets. Here's Red Rider and Lunatic Fringe.

0: Bret Michaels and the crew from Poison. Every rose has its thorn on 106.1 WTAK. AEW Collision, May 30th. 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
1: 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Family. That's

Back down. Another hour of the Freak Daddy Show starting right now. I got some Aerosmith, also Rush. We'll throw in ZZ Top, Heart, Jay Giles Band, all coming up. But right now, let's kick things off. The Red Hot Chili Peppers.

0: Aerosmith and Dream On. 106.1 WTAK. And his Freak Daddy went to see the new movie Michael, the Michael Jackson movie. I think they've talked about maybe have more than one of those, like a 3-part movie, I think. I don't know. Good movie. Love the music. Michael Jackson, probably one of the most influential musicians of all time. I know there's some controversy. He really didn't handle a lot of the controversy inside of this part of the movie, but it's out there, but it was a good movie. You know, I think it's something you want to go watch a movie and you liked him and grew up. I mean, I think I remember the first, second or third cassette tape that I got was Thriller. I think I got Styx, Mr. Roboto, and then another one that I can't say on the radio. Rush, like I said, Everclear, ZZ Top, all coming up.
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Rush and Limelight on 106.1 WTAK. Let's go with some Everclear. Here's Santa Monica.

and Give Me All Your Lovin'. 106.1 WTAK. Jay Giles Band, Metallica coming up, but how about some heart? Here's Barracuda.

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Guns N' Roses, Paradise City on the Freak Daddy Show. Grand in your hand going on. You may have missed your last opportunity. Maybe, maybe not. At least for the day. It's Monday through Friday from 9 until 5. Every hour, your chance to win $1,000. So keep listening for that. Got some AC/DC, Green Day, The Scorpions, Black Sabbath, Neil Young, all coming up. Little Toto here. Here's Hold the Line, 106.1 WTAK.

Green Day Boulevard of Broken Dreams on 106.1 WTAK. So I got some Journey, Neil Young, Black Sabbath. First, the Scorpions. Let's rock you like a hurricane.

Black Sabbath, War Pigs. 106.1 WTAK, Journey, Blue Oyster Cult coming up. But let's rock in the free world. Here's Neil Young.

0: Journey, Don't Stop Believing. Sorry, laughing a little bit. Talk a little bit about Rodney Carrington coming to the VBC on October 11th. Trying to go through some of his songs, and it's like you can't even like say the song. Like, he has one song about something in beer. I can't say it because I get in trouble. Has another something about showing something. Another song, writing a letter to something, dear something. I mean, you just can't say any of the songs, but he's very funny, and you need to go see him. October 11th at the VBC. 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If you know, you know.
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Final hour of the Freak Daddy Show underway. Got some Pat Benatar, Def Leppard. We'll have Lit with My Own Worst Enemy, some Foreigner, Aerosmith, and Europe all coming up. But let's kick things off. Nirvana, Come As You Are on 106.1 WTAK, Huntsville's Rock Station.

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0: Pat Benatar and Heartbreaker. Trash Pandas baseball in town this week. I know it looks like there'll be some weather, so a lot of stuff will kind of need to be on standby for some of that. But if you need some tickets, go to tptix.com.
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8: 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Spray, stick, lotion, or mist, it keeps the sun fun. 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

Jukebox Hero on 106.1 WTAK with Foreigner. It is Freak Daddy. We got Europe, also Pearl Jam coming up. But right now, a little Aerosmith. Here's Sweet Emotion on 106.1 WTAK.

0: Europe and the final countdown. I know a lot of schools. I went earlier today to see the James Clemens High School graduation at the VBC, but a lot of those going on this week. Congratulations to all of our seniors, our eighth graders, our elementary schools, kind of transitioning as we're getting ready to go in the summer. But congratulations for all your hard work. It pays off, I promise you. I got some Pearl Jam, Kiss, and Guns N' Roses coming up, but I will not be here. It's time for me to go. You guys have a good night. We will talk to you tomorrow. Good night.
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